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1: Mostly clear tonight with a low of 58. Tomorrow, partly sunny with a high of 90. Tomorrow night, scattered showers, low of 66. Wednesday, high 95. Thursday, high 100. And that's the latest forecast.
2: It's 66 degrees.

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1: WMEX. Mostly clear tonight with a low of 58. Tomorrow, partly sunny with a high of 90. Tomorrow night, scattered showers, low of 66. Wednesday, high 95. Thursday, high 100. And that's the latest forecast.
2: It's 64 degrees.

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It seems like it's raining all over the world. 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

0: Georgia. 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

0: really going out with him?
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0: Betty, is that Jimmy's ring you're wearing?
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0: By the way, where'd you meet him?
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0: Yes, we see.

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It's Woo-Woo Arnie Ginsburg with another good old Wimex Forgotten 45.

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I wanna tell you a story every man ought to know. 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And you'll be glad every night

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Hi, it's good guy Arnie Ginsberg, and it's time to say woo-woo Ginsberg, because right now we're going to give you another Wemex Forgotten 45 free with your order. 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

There's nothing like a musical memory, and you'll find them all right here. 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

There's nothing like a musical memory, and you'll find them all right here. 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Hi, I'm Brian Battles, and thanks for listening to WMEX 105.9, 24 hours a day.

happens most of the time. And the feeling is laid back. Palm trees grow and rents are low, but you know, keep thinking about

Hi, it's Arnie Woo Woo Ginsburg with another Wimex Instant Request for You. Another forgotten 45 you almost did forget.

It seems like it's raining all over the world. 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A distant moaning of a train seems to play a sad refrain to the night.

your place in a boxcar. 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Late at night, when it's hard to rest, I hold your picture to my chest, and I feel fine. 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Baby, it's a rainy night in Georgia. I feel it's raining all over the world. 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

0: Bill. 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
1: 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Partly sunny today with a high of 90. Tonight, scattered showers, low of 66. Tomorrow, hot, high 95. Tomorrow night, partly cloudy, low 73. Thursday, hot with a high of 100. And that's the latest forecast.
2: It's 58 degrees.
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1: More warm sunshine for us today. Temperatures between 85 and 90. You'll notice a little more humidity in the air through the afternoon. A muggy night tonight with temperatures dropping into the 60s. Mostly fair skies, although there could be a passing shower or storm. From there, an extreme heat watch is posted for tomorrow afternoon, going all the way through Friday with highs in the 90s and the heat index climbing above 100. From the Stormwatch 9 Weather Center, I'm meteorologist Kevin Skorupa.
2: It's 59 degrees.

Arnie Woo Woo Ginsburg here with another Good Guys Forgotten 45. 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
2: Good morning. This is Jerry Gilbert with the WMEX News headlines. The U.S. and Iran are expected to meet for talks today in Qatar. President Trump made the announcement on Truth Social, claiming Iran had requested the meeting following the latest round of back-and-forth attacks in the region. Iran's foreign ministry was quick to deny that any such talks were planned, but has said it is sending a delegation to Doha to discuss the unfreezing of Iranian funds. The Supreme Court is set to make headlines today. After a flurry of decisions on Monday, the court is set to hand down rulings on two huge cases, birthright citizenship and transgender athlete bans. The court will rule on a challenge to President Trump's executive order limiting birthright citizenship to children with at least one parent with citizenship or permanent legal status. The court is also weighing in on the legality of states banning transgender athletes from competing in girls' and women's school sports. Progressive and Socialist Democrats are hoping to continue their winning streak in Colorado's primaries today. In the governor's primary, Democrat Senator Michael Bennett is facing off against the state's Attorney General, Phil Weiser, who has positioned himself to the left of Bennett. In the Senate race, incumbent John Hickenlooper is in a tight race with progressive state Senator Julie Gonzalez. The federal trial of Luigi Mangione is being pushed back to next year. Mangione is accused in the 2024 shooting death of UnitedHealthcare CEO Brian Thompson in Manhattan. Jury selection will begin January 5th, and opening statements are set for January 25th. The judge said the trial will likely take about 2 to 3 weeks. Mangione has pleaded not guilty to state and federal charges. His New York State murder trial is set to begin September 8th. A man accused of trying to assassinate President Trump at April's White House Correspondents' Dinner appeared in federal court again. Prosecutors say they have begun turning over evidence to attorneys for Cole Thomas Allen and have not offered a plea deal. Allen is accused of running towards a security checkpoint during the event and shooting a Secret Service agent. A new Gallup poll finds American pride has fallen to its lowest level in 25 years as the nation approaches its 250th anniversary. Just 33% of U.S. adults say they are extremely proud to be American, down from 55% when Gallup began tracking the metric in 2001. And that's the WMEX News headlines. 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
2: Good morning. This is Jerry Gilbert with the WMEX Sports Flash. Sports reports on WMEX are underwritten by Spence & Matthews Insurance Agency in Berwick, Maine. They do the shopping, so you don't have to. The Red Sox remain hot after taking down the Washington Nationals 6-3 in their series opener at Fenway Park last night. Wilson Contreras went deep with a three-run shot, and Caleb Durbin slugged a solo blast in the bottom of the first. Boston has now won 5 straight and will continue its 3-game set against the Nationals tonight in Boston. Victor Hovland captured another PGA title after taking down Scottie Scheffler in a one-hole playoff to win the Travelers Championship yesterday. Hovland earned the win after Scheffler failed to birdie the 18th hole. The 28-year-old improves to 2-0 in playoff rounds and now has 8 career wins on the tour. Both players finished atop the leaderboard after 4 rounds at 21 under par. A pair of World Cup favorites are out of the tournament. Paraguay shocked Germany in a penalty shot from Foxborough to make the round of 16. Morocco did the exact same thing to the Netherlands south of the border. Elsewhere, Brazil held off Japan 2-1 from Houston to wrap up Monday's slate of chaotic games. The round of 32 knockout stage continues with 3 more matches today. Ivory Coast and Norway will clash from Arlington. France and Sweden will square off in New Jersey, while Mexico kicks off in front of its home crowd against Ecuador in an explosive nightcap. And that's the WMEX Sports Flash. 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Jerry J.

0: The station that you grew up with has grown up with you. 105.9 WMEX, a tribute to the original WMEX. Good morning, I'm Gary James. WMEX
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2: More warm sunshine for us today. Temperatures between 85 and 90. You'll notice a little more humidity in the air through the afternoon. A muggy night tonight with temperatures dropping into the 60s. Mostly fair skies, although there could be a passing shower or storm. From there, an extreme heat watch is posted for tomorrow afternoon, going all the way through Friday with highs in the 90s and the heat index climbing above 100. From the Stormwatch 9 Weather Center, I'm meteorologist Kevin Scarupa.
3: It's 60 degrees.

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1: More warm sunshine for us today. Temperatures between 85 and 90. You'll notice a little more humidity in the air through the afternoon. A muggy night tonight with temperatures dropping into the 60s. Mostly fair skies, although there could be a passing shower or storm. From there, an extreme heat watch is posted for tomorrow afternoon, going all the way through Friday with highs in the 90s and the heat index climbing above 100. From the Stormwatch 9 Weather Center, I'm meteorologist Kevin Skorupa.
2: It's 61 degrees.

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2: Good morning. This is Jerry Gilbert with the WMEX News headlines. The U.S. and Iran are expected to meet for talks today in Qatar. President Trump made the announcement on Truth Social, claiming Iran had requested the meeting following the latest round of back-and-forth attacks in the region. Iran's foreign ministry was quick to deny that any such talks were planned, but has said it is sending a delegation to Doha to discuss the unfreezing of Iranian funds. The Supreme Court is set to make headlines today. After a flurry of decisions on Monday, the court is set to hand down rulings on two huge cases, birthright citizenship and transgender athlete bans. The court will rule on a challenge to President Trump's executive order limiting birthright citizenship to children with at least one parent with citizenship or permanent legal status. The court is also weighing in on the legality of states banning transgender athletes from competing in girls' and women's school sports. Progressive and Socialist Democrats are hoping to continue their winning streak in Colorado's primaries today. In the governor's primary, Democrat Senator Michael Bennett is facing off against the state's Attorney General, Phil Weiser, who has positioned himself to the left of Bennett. In the Senate race, incumbent John Hickenlooper is in a tight race with progressive state Senator Julie Gonzalez. The federal trial of Luigi Mangione is being pushed back to next year. Mangione is accused in the 2024 shooting death of UnitedHealthcare CEO Brian Thompson in Manhattan. Jury selection will begin January 5th, and opening statements are set for January 25th. The judge said the trial will likely take about 2 to 3 weeks. Mangione has pleaded not guilty to state and federal charges. His New York State murder trial is set to begin September 8th. A man accused of trying to assassinate President Trump at April's White House Correspondents' Dinner appeared in federal court again. Prosecutors say they have begun turning over evidence to attorneys for Cole Thomas Allen and have not offered a plea deal. Allen is accused of running towards a security checkpoint during the event and shooting a Secret Service agent. A new Gallup poll finds American pride has fallen to its lowest level in 25 years as the nation approaches its 250th anniversary. Just 33% of U.S. adults say they are extremely proud to be American, down from 55% when Gallup began tracking the metric in 2001. And that's the WMEX News headlines. 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
2: 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This is Jerry Gilbert with the WMEX Sports Flash. Sports reports on WMEX are underwritten by Spence & Matthews Insurance Agency in Berwick, Maine. They do the shopping, so you don't have to. The Red Sox remained hot after taking down the Washington Nationals 6-3 in their series opener at Fenway Park last night. Wilson Contreras went deep with a three-run shot, and Caleb Durbin slugged a solo blast in the bottom of the first. Boston has now won 5 straight and will continue its 3-game set against the Nationals tonight in Boston. Victor Hovland captured another PGA title after taking down Scottie Scheffler in a one-hole playoff to win the Travelers Championship yesterday. Hovland earned the win after Scheffler failed to birdie the 18th hole. The 28-year-old improves to 2-0 in playoff rounds and now has 8 career wins on the tour. Both players finished atop the leaderboard after 4 rounds at 21 under par. A pair of World Cup favorites are out of the tournament. Paraguay shocked Germany in a penalty shot from Foxborough to make the round of 16. Morocco did the exact same thing to the Netherlands south of the border. Elsewhere, Brazil held off Japan 2-1 from Houston to wrap up Monday's slate of chaotic games. The round of 32 knockout stage continues with 3 more matches today. Ivory Coast and Norway will clash from Arlington. France and Sweden will square off in New Jersey, while Mexico kicks off in front of its home crowd against Ecuador in an explosive nightcap. And that's the WMEX Sports Flash. 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

0: 105.9 WMEX-FM with Gary James. Good morning. 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
1: More warm sunshine for us today. Temperatures between 85 and 90. You'll notice a little more humidity in the air through the afternoon. A muggy night tonight with temperatures dropping into the 60s. Mostly fair skies, although there could be a passing shower or storm. From there, an extreme heat watch is posted for tomorrow afternoon, going all the way through Friday with highs in the 90s and the heat index climbing above 100. From the Stormwatch 9 Weather Center, I'm meteorologist Kevin Skorupa.
2: It's 63 degrees. 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
1: weather. More warm sunshine for us today. Temperatures between 85 and 90. You'll notice a little more humidity in the air through the afternoon. A muggy night tonight with temperatures dropping into the 60s. Mostly fair skies, although there could be a passing shower or storm. From there, an extreme heat watch is posted for tomorrow afternoon, going all the way through Friday, with highs in the 90s and the heat index climbing above 100. From the Stormwatch 9 Weather Center, I'm meteorologist Kevin Skorupa.
2: It's 65 degrees.

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1: Good morning. This is Jerry Gilbert with the WMEX News headlines. The U.S. and Iran are expected to meet for talks today in Qatar. President Trump made the announcement on Truth Social, claiming Iran had requested the meeting following the latest round of back-and-forth attacks in the region. Iran's foreign ministry was quick to deny that any such talks were planned, but has said it is sending a delegation to Doha to discuss the unfreezing of Iranian funds. The Supreme Court is set to make headlines today. After a flurry of decisions on Monday, the court is set to hand down rulings on two huge cases, birthright citizenship and transgender athlete bans. The court will rule on a challenge to President Trump's executive order limiting birthright citizenship to children with at least one parent with citizenship or permanent legal status. The court is also weighing in on the legality of states banning transgender athletes from competing in girls' and women's school sports. Progressive and socialist Democrats are hoping to continue their winning streak in Colorado's primaries today. In the governor's primary, Democrat Senator Michael Bennett is facing off against the state's Attorney General, Phil Weiser, who has positioned himself to the left of Bennett. In the Senate race, incumbent John Hickenlooper is in a tight race with progressive state Senator Julie Gonzalez. The federal trial of Luigi Mangione is being pushed back to next year. Mangione is accused in the 2024 shooting death of UnitedHealthcare CEO Brian Thompson in Manhattan. Jury selection will begin January 5th, and opening statements are set for January 25th. The judge said the trial will likely take about 2 to 3 weeks. Mangione has pleaded not guilty to state and federal charges. His New York State murder trial is set to begin September 8th. A man accused of trying to assassinate President Trump at April's White House Correspondents' Dinner appeared in federal court again. Prosecutors say they have begun turning over evidence to attorneys for Cole Thomas Allen and have not offered a plea deal. Allen is accused of running towards a security checkpoint during the event and shooting a Secret Service agent. A new Gallup poll finds American pride has fallen to its lowest level in 25 years as the nation approaches its 250th anniversary. Just 33% of U.S. adults say they are extremely proud to be American, down from 55% when Gallup began tracking the metric in 2001. And that's the WMEX News headlines. 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
1: Good morning. This is Jerry Gilbert with the WMEX Sports Flash. Sports reports on WMEX are underwritten by Spence and Matthews Insurance Agency in Berwick, Maine. They do the shopping, so you don't have to. The Red Sox remain hot after taking down the Washington Nationals 6-3 in their series opener at Fenway Park last night. Wilson Contreras went deep with a three-run shot, and Caleb Durbin slugged a solo blast in the bottom of the first. Boston has now won 5 straight and will continue its 3-game set against the Nationals tonight in Boston. Victor Hovland captured another PGA title after taking down Scottie Scheffler in a one-hole playoff to win the Travelers Championship yesterday. Hovland earned the win after Scheffler failed to birdie the 18th hole. The 28-year-old improves to 2-0 in playoff rounds and now has 8 career wins on the tour. Both players finished atop the leaderboard after 4 rounds at 21 under par. A pair of World Cup favorites are out of the tournament. Paraguay shocked Germany in a penalty shot from Foxborough to make the round of 16. Morocco did the exact same thing to the Netherlands south of the border. Elsewhere, Brazil held off Japan 2-1 from Houston to wrap up Monday's slate of chaotic games. The round of 32 knockout stage continues with 3 more matches today. Ivory Coast and Norway will clash from Arlington. France and Sweden will square off in New Jersey, while Mexico kicks off in front of its home crowd against Ecuador in an explosive nightcap. And that's the WMEX Sports Flash. 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
2: Jerry James. 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How well. Gary Lewis and the Playboys.

0: it's Gary James on 105.9 WMEX, playing all your favorite oldies. 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
2: More warm sunshine for us today. Temperatures between 85 and 90. You'll notice a little more humidity in the air through the afternoon. A muggy night tonight with temperatures dropping into the 60s. Mostly fair skies, although there could be a passing shower or storm. From there, an extreme heat watch is posted for tomorrow afternoon, going all the way through Friday, with highs in the 90s and the heat index climbing above 100. From the Stormwatch 9 Weather Center, I'm meteorologist Kevin Skorupa.
3: It's 69 degrees.

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0: 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Coming up, the latest weather forecast. And at the top of the hour, we've got the latest news and sports for you.
1: More warm sunshine for us today. Temperatures between 85 and 90. You'll notice a little more humidity in the air through the afternoon. A muggy night tonight with temperatures dropping into the 60s. Mostly fair skies, although there could be a passing shower or storm. From there, an extreme heat watch is posted for tomorrow afternoon, going all the way through Friday with highs in the 90s and the heat index climbing above 100. From the Stormwatch 9 Weather Center, I'm meteorologist Kevin Skorupa.
2: It's 73 degrees.

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2: Good morning. This is Jerry Gilbert with the WMEX News headlines. The U.S. and Iran are expected to meet for talks today in Qatar. President Trump made the announcement on Truth Social, claiming Iran had requested the meeting following the latest round of back-and-forth attacks in the region. Iran's foreign ministry was quick to deny that any such talks were planned, but has said it is sending a delegation to Doha to discuss the unfreezing of Iranian funds. The Supreme Court is set to make headlines today. After a flurry of decisions on Monday, the court is set to hand down rulings on two huge cases, birthright citizenship and transgender athlete bans. The court will rule on a challenge to President Trump's executive order limiting birthright citizenship to children with at least one parent with citizenship or permanent legal status. The court is also weighing in on the legality of states banning transgender athletes from competing in girls' and women's school sports. Progressive and Socialist Democrats are hoping to continue their winning streak in Colorado's primaries today. In the governor's primary, Democrat Senator Michael Bennett is facing off against the state's Attorney General, Phil Weiser, who has positioned himself to the left of Bennett. In the Senate race, incumbent John Hickenlooper is in a tight race with progressive state Senator Julie Gonzalez. The federal trial of Luigi Mangione is being pushed back to next year. Mangione is accused in the 2024 shooting death of UnitedHealthcare CEO Brian Thompson in Manhattan. Jury selection will begin January 5th, and opening statements are set for January 25th. The judge said the trial will likely take about 2 to 3 weeks. Mangione has pleaded not guilty to state and federal charges. His New York State murder trial is set to begin September 8th. A man accused of trying to assassinate President Trump at April's White House Correspondents' Dinner appeared in federal court again. Prosecutors say they have begun turning over evidence to attorneys for Cole Thomas Allen and have not offered a plea deal. Allen is accused of running towards a security checkpoint during the event and shooting a Secret Service agent. A new Gallup poll finds American pride has fallen to its lowest level in 25 years as the nation approaches its 250th anniversary. Just 33% of U.S. adults say they are extremely proud to be American, down from 55% when Gallup began tracking the metric in 2001. And that's the WMEX News headlines. 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
2: 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This is Jerry Gilbert with the WMEX Sports Flash. Sports reports on WMEX are underwritten by Spence & Matthews Insurance Agency in Berwick, Maine. They do the shopping, so you don't have to. The Red Sox remained hot after taking down the Washington Nationals 6-3 in their series opener at Fenway Park last night. Wilson Contreras went deep with a three-run shot, and Caleb Durbin slugged a solo blast in the bottom of the first. Boston has now won 5 straight and will continue its 3-game set against the Nationals tonight in Boston. Victor Hovland captured another PGA title after taking down Scottie Scheffler in a one-hole playoff to win the Travelers Championship yesterday. Hovland earned the win after Scheffler failed to birdie the 18th hole. The 28-year-old improves to 2-0 in playoff rounds and now has 8 career wins on the tour. Both players finished atop the leaderboard after 4 rounds at 21 under par. A pair of World Cup favorites are out of the tournament. Paraguay shocked Germany in a penalty shot from Foxborough to make the round of 16. Morocco did the exact same thing to the Netherlands south of the border. Elsewhere, Brazil held off Japan 2-1 from Houston to wrap up Monday's slate of chaotic games. The round of 32 knockout stage continues with 3 more matches today. Ivory Coast and Norway will clash from Arlington. France and Sweden will square off in New Jersey, while Mexico kicks off in front of its home crowd against Ecuador in an explosive nightcap. And that's the WMEX Sports Flash. 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Rochester's only oldie station. Yeah.

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2: More warm sunshine for us today. Temperatures between 85 and 90. You'll notice a little more humidity in the air through the afternoon. A muggy night tonight with temperatures dropping into the 60s. Mostly fair skies, although there could be a passing shower or storm. From there, an extreme heat watch is posted for tomorrow afternoon, going all the way through Friday, with highs in the 90s and the heat index climbing above 100. From the Stormwatch 9 Weather Center, I'm meteorologist Kevin Skorupa.
3: It's 74 degrees.

fire roaring at my back. As she disappeared, but soon she returned. 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She poured some of the wine from the bottle into the glass and raised it to her lips.

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1: More warm sunshine for us today. Temperatures between 85 and 90. You'll notice a little more humidity in the air through the afternoon. A muggy night tonight with temperatures dropping into the 60s. Mostly fair skies, although there could be a passing shower or storm. From there, an extreme heat watch is posted for tomorrow afternoon, going all the way through Friday with highs in the 90s and the heat index climbing above 100. From the Stormwatch 9 Weather Center, I'm meteorologist Kevin Skorupa.
2: It's 76 degrees.

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2: More warm sunshine for us today. Temperatures between 85 and 90. You'll notice a little more humidity in the air through the afternoon. A muggy night tonight with temperatures dropping into the 60s. Mostly fair skies, although there could be a passing shower or storm. From there, an extreme heat watch is posted for tomorrow afternoon, going all the way through Friday with highs in the 90s and the heat index climbing above 100. From the Stormwatch 9 Weather Center, I'm meteorologist Kevin Scarupa.
3: It's 77 degrees.

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0: warm sunshine for us today. Temperatures between 85 and 90. You'll notice a little more humidity in the air through the afternoon. A muggy night tonight with temperatures dropping into the 60s. Mostly fair skies, although there could be a passing shower or storm. From there, an extreme heat watch is posted for tomorrow afternoon, going all the way through Friday with highs in the 90s and the heat index climbing above 100. From the Stormwatch 9 Weather Center, I'm meteorologist Kevin Skorupa.
1: It's 80 degrees.

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morning. I'm Dick Taylor, and I got to tell you, you got to stay right here at 105.9 WMEX. I've been picking out a stack of songs to play just for you.

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2: More warm sunshine for us today. Temperatures between 85 and 90. You'll notice a little more humidity in the air through the afternoon. A muggy night tonight with temperatures dropping into the 60s. Mostly fair skies, although there could be a passing shower or storm. From there, an extreme heat watch is posted for tomorrow afternoon, going all the way through Friday, with highs in the 90s and the heat index climbing above 100. From the Stormwatch 9 Weather Center, I'm meteorologist Kevin Skorupa.
3: It's 81 degrees.

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1: More warm sunshine for us today. Temperatures between 85 and 90. You'll notice a little more humidity in the air through the afternoon. A muggy night tonight with temperatures dropping into the 60s. Mostly fair skies, although there could be a passing shower or storm. From there, an extreme heat watch is posted for tomorrow afternoon, going all the way through Friday with highs in the 90s and the heat index climbing above 100. From the Stormwatch 9 Weather Center, I'm meteorologist Kevin Skorupa.
2: It's 82 degrees.

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2: More warm sunshine for us today. Temperatures between 85 and 90. You'll notice a little more humidity in the air through the afternoon. A muggy night tonight with temperatures dropping into the 60s. Mostly fair skies, although there could be a passing shower or storm. From there, an extreme heat watch is posted for tomorrow afternoon, going all the way through Friday, with highs in the 90s and the heat index climbing above 100. From the Stormwatch 9 Weather Center, I'm meteorologist Kevin Skorupa.
3: It's 83 degrees.

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1: More warm sunshine for us today. Temperatures between 85 and 90. You'll notice a little more humidity in the air through the afternoon. A muggy night tonight with temperatures dropping into the 60s. Mostly fair skies, although there could be a passing shower or storm. From there, an extreme heat watch is posted for tomorrow afternoon going all the way through Friday with highs in the 90s and the heat index climbing above 100. From the Stormwatch 9 Weather Center, I'm meteorologist Kevin Skorupa.
2: It's 85 degrees.

Hey, are you ready for another tasty platter that doesn't matter? It's Woo with Arnie Ginsberg with another good old Wimex Forgotten 45.

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2: More warm sunshine for us today. Temperatures between 85 and 90. You'll notice a little more humidity in the air through the afternoon. A muggy night tonight with temperatures dropping into the 60s. Mostly fair skies, although there could be a passing shower or storm. From there, an extreme heat watch is posted for tomorrow afternoon, going all the way through Friday with highs in the 90s and the heat index climbing above 100. From the Stormwatch 9 Weather Center, I'm meteorologist Kevin Skorupa.
3: It's 84 degrees.

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2: You'll notice a little more humidity in the air through the afternoon. A muggy night tonight with temperatures dropping into the 60s. Mostly fair skies, although there could be a passing shower or storm. From there, an extreme heat watch is posted for tomorrow afternoon, going all the way through Friday, with highs in the 90s and the heat index climbing above 100. From the Stormwatch 9 Weather Center, I'm meteorologist Kevin Skorupa.
3: It's 85 degrees.

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1: You'll notice a little more humidity in the air through the afternoon. A muggy night tonight with temperatures dropping into the 60s. Mostly fair skies, although there could be a passing shower or storm. From there, an extreme heat watch is posted for tomorrow afternoon going all the way through Friday with highs in the 90s and the heat index climbing above 100. From the Storm Watch 9 Weather Center, I'm meteorologist Kevin Skorupa.
2: It's 85 degrees.

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Another forgotten 45 you almost did forget.

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1: It's 83 degrees.

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1: It's 82 degrees.

Billy Joel. He's all part of the over 2,000 oldies we've got. The most amazing oldies on 105.9 WMEX. 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

0: Hey, this is Arnie Woo Woo Ginsburg. Are you losing your memory? Are you going cuckoo? Let's bring it back right now with another great Wemex Forgotten 45.
1: 1974.
2: Hello, everyone. This is your Action News reporter with all the news that is news across the nation on the scene at the supermarket. There seems to have been some disturbance here. Pardon me, sir. Did you see what happened?
3: Yeah, I did. I was standing over by the tomatoes, and here he come, running through the pole beans, through the fruits and vegetables, naked as a jaybird. And I hollered over to Ethel. I said, "Don't look, Ethel." And it's too late. She'd already been incensed.

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0: Boogity, boogity.
1: He ain't rude.

0: Once again, your Action News reporter in the booth at the gym covering the disturbance at the basketball playoff. Pardon me, sir. Did you see what happened?
1: Yeah, Dee. Hey, Tom, I was just going down there to get Ethel a snow cone. Here he come, right out of the cheap seats. Dribbling. Right down the middle of the court. Didn't have on nothing but his PX. Made a hook shot and got out through the concession stand. I hollered up at Ethel. I said, don't look, Ethel! 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
2: Louis and call in the street.
1: Ethel, where you go?
2: He likes to show off his disease.
1: Ethel, you shameless hussy!
2: If there's an audience to be found, he'll be streaking it round, inviting public critique.
1: Say it isn't so, Ethel!
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She

I feel like it's raining all over the world. 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